0: jeden bez obživáček. Léto jako živé na Radio Beat.
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So, this one here is for all you fucking animals out there. The Wolf and Man!

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And in the back now, come on, I want to feel. 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I know you can.

0: 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Big Beat na živo.
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